friends up here on the guitar here, Mr. Anthony Crawford. On the piano and singing with me here, playing vibes, my soulmate, the lovely Miss Peggy Young.

Chad Cromwell. On the electric bass, Rick the bass player, Rick Rosen. Singing with me tonight, my good old friend, and playing on a lot of hit records, including Patsy Cline's I Fall to Pieces, Mr. Ben King.

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I'm surprised to hear you yell out that title. I thought it was going to be a huge surprise. Actually, tonight's the night when the tour ends for me. This is my 24th show since January 5th. 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I'm gonna spend the whole night convincing you if you don't do it right.

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this to it. 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I was underneath the stairs at the time. I was, you say it's so easy. I don't know, I have to go through this whole thing to sing that verse. Anyway, this verse that I wrote, in the song, just to give everybody a frame of reference as to, you know, what can happen. What I'm trying to say is, by stopping here in the middle of the song and explaining this to you, is that I think it's one of the lamest verses I ever wrote. It takes a lot of nerve for me to get up here and sing in front of you people. But when I'm finished singing,

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And I went over there. And, what was that? All of a sudden, our national anthem.

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I never heard it before. They mixed that down somewhere. I don't know how they got it, but it was from a Fillmore East. I don't know if it's on a Woodstock album, if you know which one. It was just weird. I was listening to the radio, and there I was. And I'd never heard the record before, you know. You know, I'm used to making my own records. It seemed kind of strange. Wooden Nickel? Never heard of it. That's a capitalist ripoff. This is a kind of a serious song I like to do about some people that I know and some people you know. Great artists that didn't get out.

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0: Your last chance. I like it though. The more I get, the better I feel.

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Yeah. She lived in a town called Flin Flon, Manitoba. Now, some of you may know this because I said this sometime last week, but it's still true. She worked in a mine in Flin Flon where they had a lot of copper up there in a place called Manitoba, deep in the north of Canada. She was in a little kind of a shack outside the mine, and all the boys would come in every morning. The sun was coming up, and they'd grab their little metal brass things with their name and number on them, put them around their neck. They were hanging on a bunch of nails in there. And then they'd go down in the mine, and then they'd come back up, and they'd give her back their tags. And if any tags were missing from the wall, she'd look at it at the end of the day. Then they all had to go back down and try to find whoever it was. So she was a valuable part of the community. But even more so than that is because she played the hell of a honky-tonk piano. And she was the musician in town. It wasn't a very big town, so it was a company town. The company owned everything. And they used to have little productions there, stage productions. And Granny was always the one who kept it going. She played the piano and supplied the music. And my Aunt Dorothy, she'd sing, and they'd dance and carry on and do all of the productions of all of these things. And then, of course, my Granny Jean, she was really a hellraiser. So she was in the bars all the time too, playing honky-tonk in the bars until they closed. And that's the one thing they didn't tell me about that when I was little. When I got bigger, they told me though. Figured I was ready to know that. But my Granny Jean, she got around and had a hell of a time, apparently. So when I get near this piano, that's what happens to me. I remember Granny Jean. So I thought I'd share that with you because. Piano has a life of its own here.

0: Neil, separate ways, please. Any chance?
1: It's a really terrible song, but only got one verse. Reminds me of another song that only has one verse. This is stupid. I shouldn't even do this one. Well, it comes down to, you know, would you like to hear about plant life or dogs? Unanimously plant life. That's the way government works, isn't it? I'm sure dogs won.
2: Yeah.

0: rock album, Neil.
1: It's a stupid song anyway. Let's face it. I mean, I know it. But you know, homegrowns, it's a funny thing too. First I thought it was a drug song, definitely weed. Then I started thinking, no. It's about growing your own food and it's organic. It's good for you. Everybody should have that kind of food, no chemicals. That'd be really good. Yeah, that's good. I like that. Then, fuel. Growing plants and using them in cars. That's pretty good too. That'll never work. No, they're already all over that one. No, don't do that. You're gonna kill the planet if you do that. All the plants will be gone, there'll be no more CO2. Everything's screwed if you do that, especially South America. So, you know, who are you gonna believe? All you got's a stupid song and all this information. It's up to you, I guess. I really lost track of what I was doing there. I'll get back. Don't worry, it'll all come back.
2: Dokes.
1: You know, here it is. It is back.
0: Give me strength.

0: Neil, it was going to be separate ways, wasn't it?
1: I couldn't make that out. Losing the whole audience now, I have no idea what I'm doing. Thank God it doesn't matter. I told you in my spare time I was trying to make a new car, didn't I? Started out having to do with homegrown, but now it doesn't have to do with homegrown anymore. Thought maybe a car ran on biodiesel and electricity would be really cool. You know, charge it up with a generator and away you go. You know, charge it up overnight, plug it into your house, away you go. Burn coal to make that happen. No. Do some research. That's what I've been doing, research. Seems that it's possible to run a car on nothing. And it puts out nothing. But it travels around the planet. And it's big, small, whatever you want. That's interesting. I think we ought to follow that up. But that's a distraction to my real job.

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I prefer doing that with the band if I do. Yeah. It's a song I wrote, and the only thing I remember about this song for some reason is my friend Elliot walking into an airplane. He was getting off the airplane to come and see me after I'd written the song. I said, I got this great new song, I want to play it for you. I'm over here in Hawaii, come on over. This is before, you know, you could send it home. And so he landed there, and this little plane lands, because he landed in Honolulu, then he came to Maui, and he gets off the plane in Maui, and he sees me, and he comes running around, and he's walking towards me, and he hits his head right on a fuel tank and goes down. I always think of that when I play this song. There we go again. It has nothing to do with anything. Well, you all have been a great audience here in London. I appreciate it very much. Maybe that's what's happening. Maybe since this is my last night, I'm kind of losing my grip. Really just the last night of this bunch of shows.

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I thought I was being real clever. And now I'm stuck with that. But one of the greatest sets of lyrics from my mind I ever heard. So I'm glad to be able to do it for you here tonight.

Thank you, folks. Helping me out on the piano and singing vocals over there, Mr. Anthony Crawford. And singing with me on that one there, my lovely wife, Peggy. There she is. Thank you, sweetheart. Every night, because every night I'm just as grateful as I was the last night. And man over there on the organ has been playing with me since 1970 on the steel guitar, and plays dobro, electric guitar, keyboards, sings with me all the time. My good brother, Ben Longgrain Keith. Bass since 1986 when we met with the Blue Notes, and actually I saw him at Farm Aid playing with my friend Joe Walsh, and they were on one of those revolving stages, and I saw them go by. I said, "That's great. They're just staying in one place for a minute." Anyway, that's when I met Rick, and he joined us in the Blue Notes. We did "This Note's for You," we did "Freedom," "Rocking in the Free World." He's been with me ever since. The great Rick Rosas on bass. Rick the bass player. Since the 60s with Crazy Horse. Playing drums, singing high voices on all my records for the last 40 years or so. However many it's been, though. I hope not, maybe not. Maybe. Well, whatever, who's counting? I can see you aren't counting, I know that. The great Ralph Molina.

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Yeah. 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
1: Thank you.

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This is what this is. They just told me. They came up and said, this is a real change. Okay. I'd like to do a song about not where I used to live, but where I do live.

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He's kind of an inquisitive kid. I was writing this song on a banjo, which I don't play that good, so he was even more curious. He was following me around the house, and I'd write a line, and I'm kind of private about songs, you know, I'd kind of do it by myself. And everywhere I look, he'd be right there just looking at me, just like me, just looking, just like me, looking at me. So I'd move into the next room, write another line, I'd turn around, and there he was again. So this is one of his favorite songs. He used to ask me what Canada was. You know, I'm from Canada. He didn't really have much of a grip on geography, but I tried to tell him. Yeah, okay. That was the intro there. This is good. Oh, this TV, you know.

Thank you. Oh, that was a bad reel. Holy mackerel. Boy. Was it a good reel while we were doing it, or? What do you think? Somebody should tell us. Yeah, we should reel it in, right. Okay. So are we a good reel now, or? We're really real here. Oh, gee whiz. Well, that's a good one, you know. If we didn't get that one, we should do that one again. I like that one. But if we did get it, you know, let's move on to the next one, you know. I mean, somebody tell me what's happening. Oh, no, we don't need to. We did it good. Felt all right to me. Listen, here's a song for you that's written by an old lady in England in the late 1800s. She'll probably never see a dime of the royalties from this when I record it. But it's a heck of a song. I heard it in church when I was 12 years old, and I used to go to church dance there in Toronto, Canada, and try to get lucky. Anyway, I heard this song there, and I only heard it once or twice, I guess, but it stuck with me for a long time. Never forgot it. I don't know. I forgot a lot of other things, though. Anyway, here it is. It's called "The Saddest Words of Tongue or Pen." Now, that's the first line. It might have been. There you are. There's a guy who must have seen us before. Nobody else knows this song. Okay. That's it. It might have been. Featuring the twin fiddles, Anthony and Rufus.

0: could, you know, do both of them. That's a good idea.
1: Okay. It's a good concept.
0: It is a good concept.
2: Out of reel. Good.
0: What is it, a duet? Did somebody come in? Here we go. This is called Soul of a Woman. Hope you enjoy this one here. I think I'm going to.

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It's plowing time again.

Oh, hi, Larry. Here's Larry. This is Larry from the crew here. Come out to give us a little music.

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0: What was that?
1: I couldn't hear you. I'm doing pretty good. It's your voice. That's the one that drives me nuts. I can't help it. I gotta be honest with you. I like you. I'm really glad you're here. But all the other people might not want to hear you talk to them. And I don't like to say anything generally like that because it throws me off for three or four songs. So, but then who could tell the difference whether I'm on or off?

0: know, when River and Ike got this place, it was a movie theater, and it was active as a movie theater. In 2001, A Space Odyssey was playing here. And the film is still up there in the projector. So we're kind of in a time warp, is what I'm trying to say. I kind of like what Reverend Ike left here. Nice to be in a place like this. It's just so beautiful. New York City has a lot to offer, doesn't it?
1: Yeah.
0: Up here over there, though. I can't help myself.
1: Ha ha ha.

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0: 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I'm brought to you by water. That's good. Yeah, New York tap water, man, that is good water. Sustainable agriculture near the river.
1: Journey through the past.
0: Yeah. Everywhere else, they use the crap. Makes the food grow real fast. Get to Safeway on time. That's another show. That's a concert for the farmers.

I might screw this up. This is bonus track.

0: Thanks for the bonus, Neil.
1: Bonus tracks. 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Kind of my reward, because you know, when I started out before I even started playing, I was looking at musicians. I went to see Roy Orbison and Gene Pitney.

he never came to town. But I loved him anyway. So I always wanted to play in big theater like the Municipal Auditorium in Winnipeg. Yeah, went back there and I saw it, you know, years later, it was 800 seats. But it was pretty cool. And I went on to play stadiums and, you know, flatbed trucks and all kinds of different places. But I always wanted to play places like this, so that's why I'm doing this. There's a big battle about that going on, because there's a lot of other reasons to play these other big places, but you can't really hear. And at my point, well, I mean, you know, you can make it work and people like it, you know, and it's great. You know, a lot of people do that, and I do that too. So, you know, like, there's nothing wrong with it, but there's not that much that's really right about it either. So. Other than, you know, look at me pose from a mile away with binoculars. And that doesn't work anymore. I'm not that good at the posing part anymore. I'm striking a good pose right now, I think. He's helping us out. Found this cool place. And my agent looked all around America looking for cool places to play, and we found a couple that haven't been used that much. So this is a good one here.

0: concert would be right without a dog song? I contacted, you know, a head cold a couple of days ago, which made this one song that I usually do on the banjo totally impossible and probably the most humiliating experience I could have to try. So I might do that again. Well, I see I'm tuned for that one.
1: Then do it.
0: I'll do this one here. This is not as humiliating though. That's okay. I'll do this for my dog who's backstage. Carl, if you're listening. He's too shy. He's not coming out here. He hates cameras. Never talks to the press.

0: like this next one?
1: Love them all.
0: Well, I got some you don't like. I know I
2: do. I'll find one.
0: Playing this acoustic set for you. Try to imagine me doing this set at Roosevelt Stadium. That's my nightmare. I was there too. I did one of Madison Square Gardens where I played acoustic solo. Yeah, I'm still shaking from that.
3: Yeah, he wasn't happy.
0: Maybe I looked cool.

On a pedal steel guitar, my old friend started playing with me back in 1970 on the Harvest album in Nashville, Tennessee. Mr. Ben Keith Lundgren.

somewhere back in the 80s, I was doing a Farm Aid show. I think it was in Nebraska or something. And they had this revolving stage. And it revolved, and out came Joe Walsh. And he was rocking. And I noticed he was playing with two other people. And the bass player was amazing. And I just had to play with him. And here he is, Mr. Rick Rosas, has been playing with me for 20 years now. Thank you. Springfield, I was moonlighting with another band called Crazy Horse in Laurel Canyon, and that was good times playing in that garage on Laurel Canyon Boulevard or wherever the hell we were, or some house anyway. It was painted green, wasn't it? Yeah, full of people. It was a great place. All kinds of people sleeping there all the time. It was great. Ralph Molina, my old friend on drums. People to be playing together, but a lot of you have been coming that long. Here's one for Danny Whitten tonight.

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Thank you.

Hey, Doc, something's blowing up up here. Hey, Doc, something's blowing up up here. 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

Thank you.

0: Dr. Decibel, Dr. Depp, Steve Cohn, and Steve Cohn, and you, the audience, thank you. Great audience.
1: Great concert.
2: Yeah, really.
1: Some people think that just because you haven't been around or passed this way in a while, then you're out there rusting, you know? Well, it's true, but rust never sleeps. You're never inactive, that's the truth. We'd all like some more music, wouldn't we? Yeah, we would. I'd like to ask you something. Remember After the Gold Rush? Of course. How about Harvest, huh? Well, the question is this. Where were you people when Tonight was out? Huh? It's still out there because tonight is the night. That's right. How about that, huh? Okay, Rollies, put that microphone out there. Let's break it out. Yeah, let's break it out for everybody. Two nights a night.

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1: I like that.
0: Watch out for people with plans.
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0: Take a minute. Take a minute to tune up. 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You don't wanna be out of tune. I hate it when that happens. How you doing out there? Got enough porta potties? All right. There's a lot of people.
1: Roundhouse Village.
0: Looks like the Los Angeles International Airport of porta potties.
2: There's
0: a lot of toilets out
1: there. A lot of shit.
0: Yep. That's right. Shit makes the flowers grow. 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It really does. Alright, we'll try it in tune and see what happens. It's an old song, it deserves a little respect.
1: Oh yeah!
0: Different song because of that. The band meeting now, band meeting, production. 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

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I might find one you never do know, 'cause I still got a long way to go. I had a dog and his name was King. I told the dog about it.

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Presented by our sponsor tonight, water.

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Sugar Mountain, with the Barkers and the colored balloons. You can't be 20 on Sugar Mountain, though you're thinking.

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Thomas of the Rio. Program is brought to you by our sponsor, Water.

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Show me. Show me.

Well, I'd like to do this one here for Lorraine and for Tori and for Betsy tonight. So I know they're here and I haven't seen them. Well, I just thought I'd say that. Song that came from where I used to live a long time ago.

folks. We'll be back in a few minutes with some more music for you.